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Good morning. This is Akashvani Kohima, the morning news read by Onalitani. The State Level Census Coordination Committee, SLCCC, yesterday reviewed the preparedness for the first phase of Census 2027 in Nagaland. The meeting, chaired by Home Commissioner Abhijit Sinha, was held at the Chief Secretary's Conference Hall in the Nagaland Civil Secretariat, Kohima. During the meeting, Director of Census Operations and Director of Citizen Registration for Nagaland, Dr. Kenny Lutyolie Mecheo, presented a detailed review of preparations for the house listing operation, which is scheduled to be conducted from July 1st to 30th this year. Dr. Mecheo informed the committee that 6,461 census functionaries have been appointed across the state. He said the training of master trainers, field trainers, principal census officers, district census officers, charge officers, supervisors and enumerators has either been completed or is currently underway. A total of 130 field trainers have already been trained, while training for 1,010 supervisors and 5,184 enumerators will be conducted between June 8th and 25th. The Nagaland Board of School Education, NBSC Kohima, in collaboration with Parak NCERT New Delhi, is conducting a four-day workshop on Parak Taxonomy and Development of Competency-Based Question Bank for ITMS in Kohima, which began yesterday. Addressing the inaugural session, NBSC Secretary and Chairperson, Additional Charge, Rangumbuing Sarangbe said that the National Education Policy NEP 2020 and the National Curriculum Framework NCF 2023 have laid the foundation for reforms in the education system. He noted that Parag has provided key assessment tools including the taxonomy and guidelines for developing balanced and competency-based question papers, which form the focus of the workshop. Delivering the keynote address virtually, CEO and Head Parak, Professor Indrani Bhaduri said, Parak's taxonomy supports competency-based education by promoting higher-order thinking skills and aligning curriculum, teaching and assessment through a unified framework. Altogether, 73 teachers from across the state are participating, which will continue till the 5th of June. In a continued effort towards public service and community-oriented policing, Kohima Police has successfully traced and returned 33 lost and stolen mobile phones worth approximately 5.86 lakh rupees to their rightful owners. According to Kohima Police, all 29 mobile phones recovered over the past 1.5 months have now been handed over to their owners. Following the earlier return of 17 recovered mobile phones valued at around 3 lakh rupees at South Police Station, the remaining 12 mobile phones worth approximately 2.14 lakh rupees were handed over to their owners at North Police Station on June 1st. Police officials also informed that prior to these recoveries, four additional mobile phones valued at approximately 72,500 rupees had been successfully traced and returned to their owners. Nagaland's Directorate of Fire and Emergency Services has issued a public advisory on fire safety for residential buildings and commercial establishments during the summer season. The advisory, issued in line with the Ministry of Home Affairs Directive, urges people to avoid overloading electrical circuits, ensure regular inspection of wiring and appliances, and maintain clear emergency exits. Residents have been advised to handle LPG cylinders safely and keep emergency numbers handy, while commercial establishments have been directed to maintain fire protection systems, conduct regular safety audits and hold mock drills. The department has appealed to the public to follow fire safety measures and dial 101 in case of emergencies. A Delhi court yesterday extended the judicial custody of five accused in the NEET paper leak case till 15th of this month. On Monday, two other accused were sent to 14 days of judicial custody. The CBI has arrested 13 accused in the case so far.

and Prasar Bharati's digital streaming platform Waves OTT has crossed 1 crore registered users in less than 2 years after its launch in November 2024. Ministry of Information and Broadcasting said the achievement marks a significant step in the growth of the country's public digital media ecosystem. The ministry said this reflects the increasing adoption of indigenous digital platforms offering trusted, inclusive and diverse content to audiences in India and across the world. With that, we come to the end of the morning news. Stay tuned as we will be back with the evening English news at 7:20. Have a nice day.

Hello and a very good morning, my dear listeners. Welcome to the morning session of Western Music Program on Akashvani Mogokchung 100.9 FM. This is your host, and I've got a great lineup of music for us to listen. This morning we'll be summarizing with some all-time hit songs. So for that, I've listed out some of beautiful songs line up for you. So let's dive into the world of popular music sung by different artists. And please stay with me for the next 25 minutes. Love Remains by Colin Ray will start up our session, which will be followed up by Callum Scott with the track You Are the Reason. Happy listening.

Moving forward, we have the song Candle in the Wind by Elton John, which was released in the year 1973.

That beautiful song was Moonlight by Alec Geddy. And for the Latuners, this Western music program is coming to you from Akashvani Mokokchung. Up next, we have Bed of Roses by Bon Jovi.

to listeners with the song Still Loving You by the Scorpions. I'm sending off here for today. Thank you so much for accompanying with me. Don't miss out even tomorrow morning at the same time and same frequency for more songs. National news from Delhi is coming up in a couple of minutes. This comes to you from Akashvani Mogokso. Have a wonderful day.

0: Minister of Karnataka this afternoon. West Bengal Chief Minister Subhendu Adhikari to launch Annapurna Yojana to provide 3,000 rupees every month to eligible women in the state today. Bangladesh Foreign Minister Khalilur Rahman elected President of 81st Session of UN General Assembly. External Affairs Minister Dr. S. Jaishankar congratulates him. Germany removes airport transit visa requirement for Indian nationals beginning today. New Delhi says the move will further enhance people-to-people ties between India and Germany. And in women's cricket, hosts England beat India by 6 wickets in third and final T20 international to seal 3-match series 2-1. And now the news in detail. Acting President of Venezuela, Delcy Rodriguez, will be on a 5-day visit to India beginning today. She will be accompanied by a high-level delegation, including Ministers of Foreign Affairs, Economy and Finance, and Science and Technology. Briefing media in New Delhi, External Affairs Ministry spokesperson Randhir Jaiswal said, Ms. Rodriguez will hold bilateral discussions with Prime Minister Narendra Modi during her visit.
1: The discussions will involve full spectrum of India-Venezuela relations and explore avenues for further cooperation in the areas of energy, trade, investment, pharmaceuticals, healthcare, transportation and renewable energy. India is an important partner of Venezuela in the areas of energy and investment. Indian public sector undertakings have made significant investment in Venezuela in the energy sector and they are keen to explore more opportunities to further enhance their presence.
0: Our correspondent has filed this report.
2: India and Venezuela share friendly relations, particularly in the areas of energy and trade. The visit is expected to strengthen bilateral ties and deepen cooperation between the two countries across several sectors. The Venezuelan delegation will visit facilities related to the energy, pharmaceutical and automobile sectors. The visit aims to explore opportunities for collaboration and gain insights into India's technological and industrial capabilities. With Ishani and Dipendra, Tripti Srivastava, Akashvani News, Delhi.
0: Senior Congress leader D.K. Shivkumar will be sworn in as Chief Minister of Karnataka today. Governor Thawar Chand Gehlot will administer the oath of office and secrecy to Mr. Shivkumar and members of new cabinet at Lok Bhavan in Bengaluru at 4.05 p.m. More from our correspondent.
3: After Siddaramaiah stepped down as CM on May 28, the Congress Legislature Party had elected 64-year-old D.K. Shivkumar as its leader, paving the way for him to assume the office today. Congress leader Rahul Gandhi, National President Mallikarjun Kharge, Congress General Secretaries K.C. Venugopal and Randeep Singh Surjewala, and some Congress Chief Ministers, religious leaders, labourers, writers, actors and prominent business and industrialists have been invited for the swearing-in ceremony. The students of Doddalahalli Government School have also been called for the ceremony as it is the place from where Shivkumar hails from. Sudhindra, Akashwani News, Bengaluru.
0: West Bengal Chief Minister Subhendu Adhikari will launch Annapurna Yojana to provide 3,000 rupees every month to eligible women in the state today. More from our correspondent.
4: In the first phase, beneficiaries will start receiving Rs. 3000 directly into their bank accounts from today. It is initially estimated that nearly 2 crore women will benefit from this scheme. At Nobarnu, the inauguration ceremony will take place at 12.30 p.m. attended by Minister Rugni Mitra Paul of the Department of Women, Child Development and Social Welfare. The Chief Minister's program will be connected via video conference to every block and municipality in the state. Immediately after the inauguration, 100 selected Annapurna Yojana beneficiaries in each block and municipality will be handed approval letters. Similarly, 100 beneficiaries in the Kolkata Municipal Corporation area will also receive these letters. Beneficiaries have been given 90 days to register under this scheme. Women aged between 25 and 60 years will be eligible for this benefit. Shondipan Dashgupta, Akashvani News, Kolkata.
0: Ministry of Tribal Affairs will organize the National Conclave on Strengthening of Integrated Tribal Development Agencies and Integrated Tribal Development Projects in New Delhi today. President Draupadi Murmu will address the inaugural session of the conclave. The event is being held as part of the ongoing Janjatiya Garima Utsav 2026. President Draupadi Murmu will virtually inaugurate the training fab established at the Center for Nanoscience and Engineering at the Indian Institute of Science, Bengaluru. She will also inaugurate 75 space labs established across Eklavya Model Residential Schools in different parts of the country.

0: This is Akashwani giving you the news. For quick news updates round the clock, follow us on our X handle at AIR News Alerts. And details of stories and more, log on to our website www.newsonair.gov.in and download News on AIR app. India has undergone a remarkable transformation driven by the principles of Sabka Saath, Sabka Vikas, Sabka Vishwas and Sabka Prayas under the visionary leadership of Prime Minister Narendra Modi in the last 12 years. During this period, the Modi government carried out many flagship initiatives for the welfare and empowerment of the poor, farmers, women and youth. Akashwani News brings you a special feature on the government's efforts over the last 12 years across key sectors. Today, we focus on the measures taken by the government towards the welfare of the middle class. A report.
1: Over the past 12 years, the government has empowered India's middle class through wide-ranging reforms. Simplified taxation and a stronger banking, insurance and pension systems have enhanced their financial security. Under the new tax regime, individuals earning up to 12 lakh rupees annually are paying zero tax. For the middle class, specifically, GST has delivered several tangible benefits by simplifying taxes and lowering everyday costs. The Pradhan Mantri Awas Yojana Urban, launched in 2015, has transformed the lives of crores of people by providing them with secure housing. Out of the total 1 crore 25 lakh sanctioned houses, over 98 lakhs are completed or delivered to beneficiaries across the country so far. Talking to Akashwani News, Abhishek Kumar from Uttar Pradesh said the scheme is ensuring housing for the poor and bringing relief to those living in rented accommodation.
2: My name is Abhishek Kumar. I have applied for 2 years in the Pradhan Mantri Awas Yojana. After applying, I got a house through a lottery draw.
1: आयुष्मान भारत प्रधानमंत्री जन आरोग्य योजना हैज एनेबल्ड 43.52 करोड़ हेल्थ कार्ड्स एक्सपेंडिंग एक्सेस टू हेल्थ केयर प्रोटेक्शन व्हाइल प्रधानमंत्री भारतीय जन औषधि परियोजना स्कीम इज प्रोवाइडिंग क्वालिटी जेनरिक मेडिसिन एट 50-80% लोअर प्राइसेस थ्रू जन औषधि केंद्रास. टॉकिंग टू आकाशवाणी न्यूज ब्रह्मदेव ऑफ बिहार सेड दैट द मेडिसिन एट दिस केंद्रास आर अवेलेबल एट वेरी अफोर्डेबल प्राइस देन द मार्केट.
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0: The government has decided to gradually phase out the wholesale price index and replace it with a comprehensive producer price index system. The decision was taken to modernize country's inflation and pricing data framework and align it with global best practices. The Commerce and Industry Ministry has said that the government has approved the revision of the base year of the wholesale price index from 2011-12 to 2022-23. Bangladesh's Foreign Minister Khalilur Rahman has been elected President of 81st Session of UN General Assembly. Dr. Rahman emerged victorious in a closely contested election held in UN General Assembly, garnering 99 votes against Cyprus Special Envoy for Multilateralism Andreas Kakouris, who got 91 votes. His one-year tenure as head of the Chief Deliberative, Policy-Making and Representative Organ of the United Nations will commence in September. External Affairs Minister Dr. S. Jaishankar has congratulated Dr. Rahman on his election as UN General Assembly President. In a social media post, Dr. Jaishankar said that he is looking forward to working closely with Dr. Rahman to advance the shared priorities of India and Bangladesh and strengthen multilateral cooperation. Indian nationals will no longer require an airport transit visa when traveling to a third country through German airports beginning today. German Embassy in India announced that the exemption will simplify travel for Indian citizens transiting through Germany on their way to other international destinations. The embassy described the decision as a reflection of the growing partnership between the two countries. It said the move underlines the German government's commitment to deepening ties between the two countries, facilitating the movement of people. India has welcomed the operationalization by Germany of the announcement waiving requirement of transit visa for Indian nationals transiting through Germany exclusively by air. External Affairs Ministry said that the announcement was made after discussions between Prime Minister Narendra Modi and Chancellor of Germany Friedrich Merz during his visit to India in January this year. The ministry said that this new arrangement would further enhance people-to-people ties between India and Germany. On to sports. In women's cricket, England sailed to a 6-wicket win over India in the third and final T20 international to clinch the series 2-1 at the county ground Taunton in England last night. India felt confident after taking 3 early wickets, but a commanding partnership between Heather Knight and Alice Capsey helped England chase down 180 with ease. India set a target of 181 runs against England. In reply, England scored 184 for 4 in 18.3 overs. Earlier, England won the toss and opted to bowl. Indian women made 180 for 5 in 20 overs. Alice Capsey was declared player of the match as well as player of the series. In badminton, PV Sindhu advanced to the second round of the Indonesia Open after overcoming a tough challenge in the opening match, returning to the world's top 10 rankings for the first time since October 2023. Sindhu defeated Thailand's Busanan Ongbamrungpan in the first round of the prestigious BWF Super 1000 tournament in Jakarta. However, it was disappointment for India in men's singles as Lakshya Sen crashed out in the opening round after suffering a defeat. Today, in men's singles, H.S. Pranoy will face Ireland's Nat Nguyen and Ayush Shetty will meet China's Wang Hongyang. In men's doubles, the Indian duo of Sattvic Sairaj Ranki Reddy and Chirag Shetty will begin their campaign against Malaysia's Sky King Hang and Arun Thai. And now, for a look at today's newspapers, it's over to Subhadra Ramachandran.
4: Thank you, Shagun. All dailies lead with the centre's action in the wake of irregularities in CBSE exams. Hindustan Times opens with the headline, CBSE Chairman, Secretary shunted amid outcry, while the Tribune adds, Government forms panel to probe on-screen marking. Pioneer reports CBSE re-evaluation portal faces new cybersecurity challenges. Indian Express on its editorial page writes, Girls rewrite G-script, campus must keep pace. For the first time, more than 10,000 girls have qualified for admission to premier engineering institutions, including IITs. This year, G witnessed a striking improvement that has pushed the number of successful females up by almost 89% since 2019. In international news, Asian Age mentions Israel PM calls off Beirut strike after heated call with Trump, while the Pioneer reports Trump slams Netanyahu over Lebanon offensive. Times of India informs El Nino is rapidly developing and is set to impact global temperature and rainfall patterns under the headline World Meteorological Organization's El Nino Alert raises odds of severe impact on monsoon with 80% chance of onset during June-August period. And finally, under a piece titled Tigress Zenith Gives Birth to 4 Cubs in Odisha Simlipal, the Hindu informs the translocation effort aimed at enhancing the genetic diversity of tigers in Odisha Simlipal Tiger Reserve has reserved major boosting, adding a proud chapter to Odisha's natural resources and wildlife conservation efforts. With that, it's back to you, Shagun.
0: Thank you, Subhadra. And now, before we end the bulletin, the headlines once again. Venezuela's acting President Delcy Rodriguez to be on a 5-day visit to India beginning today. Senior Congress leader D.K. Shivkumar to be sworn in as Chief Minister of Karnataka this afternoon. West Bengal Chief Minister Suvendu Adhikari to launch Annapurna Yojana to provide 3,000 rupees every month to eligible women in the state today. Bangladesh Foreign Minister Khalilur Rahman elected President of 81st Session of UN General Assembly. External Affairs Minister Dr. S. Jaishankar congratulates him. And in women's cricket, hosts England beat India by 6 wickets in third and final T20 international to seal 3-match series 2-1. And with that, we end the morning news. Have a nice day.

This is Akashvani Shillong, the Northeast News Bulletin, read by Veendrani Rajana. The headlines. Union Home Minister Amit Shah will arrive in Tripura on a two-day official visit tomorrow. Assam and Meghalaya agree to allow farmers to continue their cultivation.

in designated parts of Lapangap area, following high-level meeting attended by senior political leaders, administrators and police officers, and representatives of local bodies. Centre signs MOU under Jal Jeevan Mission 2.0 with four states including Arunachal Pradesh and Nagaland. Union Minister for Dona, Jyotir Aditya Sindhya, along with Assam Chief Minister Himanta Biswa Sarma, launched Mission Seneh Jori for Assam Muga Silk. Another news in detail. Union Home Minister Amit Shah will arrive in Tripura tomorrow on a two-day official visit. He will stay overnight at the Border Security Force headquarters in Shalbagan. On Friday, the Home Minister will participate in the Bhumi Pujan ceremony for the proposed Pushbanta Palace Hotel at the old Rajbhavan premises in Agartala. Later in the day, he will visit a BSF border outpost at Lankamura in West Tripura district. Shah is also scheduled to chair a high-level review meeting at the BSF headquarters in Shalbagan. The meeting will be attended by Tripura Chief Minister Manik Saha, Chief Secretary, Director General of Police, Inspector General of BSF and other senior state officials. Meanwhile, elaborate security arrangements are being put in place for the visit and all preparations have been undertaken for the Home Minister's programme. Assam and Meghalaya yesterday agreed to allow farmers to continue the cultivation in designated parts of Lapangap area while deferring the issue of permanent boundary demarcation to a state-level committee. Under the arrangement, villagers from Lapangap will continue paddy cultivation in the foothill areas, while residents of Tapad will be permitted to grow seasonal crops on the hilltops and slopes of the area. The two sides also reaffirmed their commitment to maintain peace and harmony in the border region and avoid any activity that could disturb law and order. The decision was taken during a high-level meeting held at Lapangap, attended by senior political leaders, administrative officials, police officers and representatives of local bodies from both estates. The decision followed after the recent discussions between Meghalaya Chief Minister Conrad K. Sangma and Assam Chief Minister Himanta Biswa Sarma on resolving the dispute through dialogue and mutual understanding. The centre yesterday signed a Memorandum of Understanding under the Jal Jeevan Mission 2.0 with four states, including Arunachal Pradesh and Nagaland. The reform-linked MOU mandates a Gram Panchayat-led, service-based and community-centred model of rural water governance aligned with the objectives of Jal Jeevan Mission 2.0 and seeks to ensure that every rural household has access to quality drinking water supply in adequate quantity on a regular basis through strengthened community participation. The MOUs were signed in the presence of Union Jal Shakti Minister C.R. Patel, Chief Ministers of the respective states and senior officials during five separate meetings conducted through online video conferences. Union Minister for Development of Northeastern Region, Jyotir Aditya Sindhya, along with Assam Chief Minister Himanta Biswa Sarma, launched the mission Seneh Jori for Assam Muga Silk. The mission seeks to strengthen the entire Muga silk value chain from host plant cultivation and silkworm seed production to reeling, weaving, branding, export promotion, digital traceability and tourism. Sindhya said the government is committed to ensuring that the unique strengths and products of the northeastern region receive global recognition and generate sustainable livelihoods for local communities. He said Assam's Muga silk is not merely a textile product, but a cultural and civilizational heritage asset of the country. The minister reaffirmed the government's commitment towards strengthening the entire Muga silk value chain through infrastructure development, branding, quality assurance and export facilitation. In Meghalaya, the Department of Animal Husbandry and Veterinary has issued a notification following the confirmation of African swine fever outbreaks in several villages across the state to prevent, control and eradicate the disease. Confirmed cases of African swine fever have been detected in villages in East Khasi Hills District, West Khasi Hills District, Rebhoi District, Eastern West Khasi Hills District. The department has imposed stringent restrictions in infected zones to prevent further spread of the disease. Movement of live pigs, pig feed, pork and pork products in

into or out of the infected zones has been strictly prohibited. All pig farmers, traders, transporters, local institutions and members of the public should strictly comply with the prescribed restrictions and biosecurity measures. Ahead of the upcoming census 2027, in Nagaland, the state-level census coordination committee yesterday reviewed preparedness for the first phase census operations in the state. The meeting was chaired by Home Commissioner Abhijit Sinha at the Nagaland Civil Secretariat, Kohima. Briefing the committee on house listing operations scheduled from the 1st of July to the 30th and self-enumeration from the 16th to the 30th of this month, Director of Census Operations and Director of Citizen Registration for Nagaland, Dr. K. Miyachio, said 6,461 census functionaries have been appointed across the state. Training for 130 field trainers across all 17 districts has been completed, while training for 1,010 supervisors and 5,124 enumerators will be conducted from the 8th to the 25th of this month. Deputy commissioners from all districts participated through a video conference. Mizoram Chief Minister Lal Duhoma said that the state government is eligible to receive an incentive worth 650 crore rupees under the special assistance to states for capital investment for the current financial year. Lal Duhoma, who holds the finance portfolio, said technological advancements have transformed the way central funds are received and managed, making financial administration more efficient and transparent. Lal Duhoma also highlighted that Mizoram had received an incentive of 350 crore rupees under SASCI Part 9 for efficiency in financial management due to its strong performance and coordinated efforts during the previous year. He said that the state government is determined to secure all reform-linked incentives available under various components during the current financial year as well. The Tripura government yesterday signed two memorandums of understanding with the Ramakrishna Mission to promote language education and human resource development. The agreements were signed in the presence of Chief Minister Dr. Manik Saha and Industries and Commerce Minister Santwana Chakma at the State Secretariat. The MOUs cover the establishment of Ramakrishna Mission School of Languages and Centre for Human Excellence. The Chief Minister said that the School of Languages will be the first such centre in Northeast India, offering training in 18 Indian and foreign languages, including German, Japanese and French. The Centre for Human Excellence will develop skilled and value-based human resources among the youth. The state government announced that around 100 qualified persons will be engaged after its launch. The Indo-Tibetan Border Police has launched a five-day orientation program on Sikkim's language, culture and traditions for its personnel deployed in the Himalayan state. According to an official statement, 40 personnel from the 11th, 13th, 48th and 63rd battalions are taking part in the training program, being conducted by experts from the Sikkim government's Department of Culture. The initiative is aimed at familiarizing ITBP personnel with the state's cultural heritage, local languages, customs, traditional cuisines, and attire, and helping them build stronger connections with communities while carrying out their duties. The Intermedia Publicity Coordination Committee, comprising of various central government media units and selected state government departments in Mizoram, convened a meeting at the Conference Hall of All India Radio at Tui Kwatlang in Aizawl. The meeting deliberated on strengthening coordination and collaboration among the media units and other media organisations. The discussion also focused on enhancing public awareness of various central government schemes, especially flagship programmes, to ensure that intended beneficiaries receive timely and accurate information. Participants also explored ways to effectively disseminate information on ongoing government projects and their achievements so that the public can gain a broader understanding of developmental initiatives. And before we end the headlines once again, Union Home Minister Amit Shah will arrive in Tripura on two-day official visit tomorrow. Assam and Meghalaya agree to allow farmers to continue their cultivation in designated parts of Lapangap area following high-level meeting attended by senior political leaders, administratives and police officers and

representatives of local bodies. Centre signs MOU under Jal Jeevan Mission 2.0 with 4 states, including Arunachal Pradesh and Nagaland. Union Minister for Donor Jyotiraditya Sindhya, along with Assam Chief Minister Himanta Biswa Sarma, launched Mission Seneh Jori for Assam Muga Silk. And with that, we end the Northeast News Bulletin, which came to you from Akashvani Shillong. Have a nice day.

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5: Hello everyone, and welcome to today's panel discussion. Today, we will be dealing with a very important topic, that is, diminishing or losing of our tribal way of life. Looking back at our forefathers' time, we hear stories of their way of life, how they lived as a peaceful community, and how deeply rooted they were in our traditional cultures, norms, and traditions. They were very community-based, loving, empathetic, and ethics was something they held on to and practiced very seriously. Today, we are very blessed to have four panelists with us. Each one of them have finished some from masters and bachelors in different fields, and currently they are all pursuing their theological studies. Our first panelists, we have Bindang Longkumer. Our second panelists, we have Mianbeni Tsanglao. Our third panelist, we have Joseph Riamai. And finally, our fourth panelist, we have Lanusang Imchin. So without further ado, I would like to welcome all our dear panelists to today's discussion. And let me bring forward a few questions of concern. Number one, what are the reasons for, you know, diminishing our cultural norms and practices? And, you know, according to you, how do you think, or what do you think is the right step or action in addressing this issue? This issue of losing our cultural norms and practices. And so, without further ado, I would like to ask our first panelist, Mr. Bindang Longkumer, could you kindly share your thoughts on this issue?
6: Well, for me, the first thing that comes to my mind when I hear this topic as in all is Supaliba, which is basically an ethics of living with regards to the society, culture, tradition, environment, nature, and so on. We have this thing called awashi, which is like the proper etiquette or mannerism that is deemed as the right way in the society in general. So not keeping such etiquettes can be considered as discarding the values and morals of our tribal way of life. Well, aware that they were very proud of their traditions and their virtues. In fact, they were known for their honesty and hardworking nature. Now, as we look at our society today, we are seeing and experiencing a lot of changes, especially in our tribal norms and practices. We are not as deeply rooted as our forefathers. We are slowly losing our roots.
5: Well, thank you so much, Mr. Bindang Longkumer, for your wonderful insights on the topic. Further on, moving on to our panelists too, Ms. Mianbeni Tsanglao, could you kindly give your opinions on this discussion?
7: All right, in my opinion, one of the main reasons why we are losing our roots has to do with us neglecting our own dialects. I mean, most of

0: The conversation between parents and children of the present-day generation is mostly communicated either in English or Nagamese. This in a way demeans our culture, and this for me should be taken quite seriously because we all know the importance of language. In fact, as per data, some of our Naga dialects are on the verge of extinction, and we all know that all the folk tales and folklores were all passed down to us orally. Most of the youths today, they don't know how to sing the folk songs. It doesn't come naturally. In fact, it is very hard to understand or to interpret, and I'm afraid that if this continues, we might end up losing our identity along with the dialects and culture because there will be no one to teach the future generation.
1: Well, a very insightful and unique perspective on the topic indeed. Moving on, I would like to ask our third panelist, Mr. Joseph Remai, how do you feel in regard to what our panelists have said, and you know, what are your insights on the topic?
2: All right, thank you for the time. I totally agree with our sister Mian. It is a very well-known fact. We have this notion that speaking in English makes one feel sophisticated and better than the rest. Apart from language, we see that most of the youths today aren't familiar with how to respect and address our elders or with one another. Respecting others has become more formalized, you know. And in the days of our forefathers, they had so much respect for one another. They never addressed or called them by their own name, unlike our present generation, which has become so carefree and casual, even in terms of communication. We don't know how to respect and be polite. We don't know how to properly greet elders when we see them. Instead, we wait for them to talk to us. First, when we should be the first one to greet them.
1: Yes, indeed. That really brings about the picture of our society today. And your insights on society, it really gives us a new take and a new perspective and outlook on the society and the cultural norms and traditions as to how it's going about. Well, moving on to our final panelist, panelist number four, Ms. Lanusang Imchin. Miss, could you kindly share your insights as well regarding this question about the losing of our cultural norms and our traditions?
3: Thank you for the time. I feel that we are not only losing our dialects and respect for our culture, but we are seeing the present generation losing interest in traditional practices like crafting, weaving, and knitting. And this is very sad because the art of handicraft was something that was known in every household. But today, we buy those pieces as something unique at high prices instead of learning how to make it. We see a big gap between the generation of the past and now. One instance is, my mom would often narrate about how she used to spend time after school where her mom, that is my grandmom, would buy meters and meters of clothes and make my mom and her sisters stitch clothes. And this, I think, was a very smart move of my grandmom to bring them closer, which we don't see much today. By this, I don't mean that siblings don't bond, but there's not much of spending time together because we are all occupied with our own gadgets. And in addition to that, we see that most of the youth today have no interest about handicrafts. But I hope and believe that we will revive back our unique traditional practices and not get too lost with the change of time. And this, I feel, will be a great challenge for the present generation.
4: Yes, that's what I feel too. Along with that, I feel we are slowly losing the good virtues passed down by our forefathers, especially honesty. Because you see, my grandfather often narrated the story about them never locking their doors. Instead, they would simply use wooden ledges. His point was, people those days held on to virtues so high that one could not dare to imagine themselves facing the consequences of not failing to keep those virtues. Another instance was that whenever they leave some firewood and other belongings in their fields or anywhere, they would use branches or something as a sign that it has an honor or that it has already taken by somebody else, and on seeing that, one wouldn't take it. Such was the lifestyle then, and the fact that they weren't even Christian speaks volumes. On a lighter note, today, I don't want to imagine leaving my firewood

0: or any belonging on the roadside. Only God knows where it will end up and the person who took it, of course.
1: All right, that was a very serious discussion that we had, and a lot of good observations as well, I believe. So now, in line with the above discussion, let's now discuss about the challenges and the solutions. Now let me start the second section, all right, with this question to all the panelists. Has the adoption of westernization have anything to do with the diminution

0: Now let me start the second section, all right, with this question to all the panelists. Has the adoption of westernization have anything to do with the diminishing or losing of our tribal way of life? Has the adoption of westernization anything to do with diminishing or losing of our tribal way of life? Can the panelists now freely take their time?
1: Well, in general, we can say that westernization did have a big role to play. And it is well known that during our forefathers' time, the way of communication was by singing only, but it was stopped or forbidden because it was not considered Christian-like. And also the Westerners who came to bring the gospel, also they came with a colonial mindset, westernizing our norms and practices. For them, their ways were the right way and ours was considered savage. And because of that, we consciously or unconsciously are slowly losing our culture, which is our identity. And honestly, we are slowly losing the essence of even our villages. Because whenever I travel and pass through some village, I don't get the feeling of village vibe. And in my opinion, it's all because of the impact of urbanization. I'm not saying that advancement is bad. In fact, it is very good. However, adopting westernization has also taken from us as much as it has given us. You see, the problem here is we are slowly forgetting our roots as we keep chasing for what's new or what's ahead.
2: When we talk about solution personally, I feel that it's high time for us to revive our rich culture. Practical steps should be introduced, such as the MIL, which is Modern Indian Languages. This, as we all know, includes our Nagar dialects such as Ao, Teneme, Lotha, and so on, as a compulsory subject, not only till the 8th grade, but higher than that. Mother can be laying the foundation from home about our cultural norms and practices. Such means and ways will make the child feel more connected to their own identity. Knowing their identity will make one proud of their culture, will not bother to copy from other cultures, the otaku cultures, as we all know, which is taking over the youths today, and not forgetting the K-pop culture, you know. We need to start embracing our cultures and practices. Otherwise, we will really lose our culture on our originality.
0: Well, thank you so much to all the dear panelists for sharing your wonderful insights with all of us today. You know, so summing up all our discussions from today, we have observed that our indigeneity is being lost in the sands of modernity and the vogues of Western society. Everyone is, you know, looking forward to the future, as we all should, but as a result, modernity is casting a very tall shadow due to which our cultures and practices are being left in the dark. Westernization has been carved deep inside of us, giving birth to a new generation which has lost its roots and have blurred vision altogether. We all know that we, the younger generation, is modern and open-minded. But what we fail to see is that we are losing our identities and values, which are integral to living an indigenous lifestyle. For ages, elders have always ensured that these values of our society should be strengthened to carry on the existence of our culture on the planet. But today, one may say that it is being lost gradually. The loss of our value and identity is now a new issue persisting in our communities. It is just becoming stronger due to the rapid westernization. Our values and norms are contingent on our ancestors who established it for the welfare of our community. And it is true that globalization plays a key role in shaping our values and norms, but giving so much importance to things which are not favorable for us. And this may lead to the destruction of our identity, and that is the only thing that separates us from the rest. With this, we come to an end of our panel discussion for today. And, you know, coming to the end, I want to thank each and every one of the panelists, Sir Bendang, Mr. Bendang, Ms. Mianbeni, Joseph, and Lan Wimchen. Thank you so much for your wonderful insights and discussions. I believe we all, discussing and listeners as well, have received wonderful insights and new lessons, and furthermore, perspectives to the way of life and how to, you know, a new perspective into looking at our cultural norms and our traditions

0: how precious it is to us and how we can wear it as our identity as well. And so with this, we come to an end of our panel discussion for today. We thank you all for listening intensively to the panel discussion. We hope and believe that we have all learned something from this. And it is our hope and prayer that we all will be not just listeners, but doers of what we have all learned today. Thank you very much.
1: Asunuki CDC students ajanga shisalam sabanga shiogu changi pama pangnong Longcom Baptist Aroko Youth Ministry kanatan ba angade.

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3: Facts and fun, echoes of Akashvani, jingles, jams, and that signature tune. Namaste, nostalgia, nagivators, and jingle junkies. You are back on the air with your favorite Facts and Fun program. And today, we are diving into the sounds behind the sounds. Yes, the melodies, jams, and quacks that give All India Radio its signature identity. Some sounds are more than just audio. They are national memory. And when it comes to EIR, a single ding-ding, ding-ding can send a wave of recognition across

generations. The signature tune, India's musical DNA. You have heard it, you know it. That haunting, hopeful Akashvani signature tune was composed by Walter Goffman, a Jewish refugee and music director at AIR Bombay in the 1970s. But the most famous retention that came from Pandit Ravi Shankar and Yusuf Ali Ahmed Hossein Khan, Sitar Meets Sinai, creating a sonic identity so powerful, it became India's unofficial radio anthem. The beep time signal. Before every news bulletin, there is a series of short peeps followed by a long peep. This isn't random. It's a precision time signal generated by atomic clocks at a national physical laboratory. Listeners, especially in villages, used to set their watches by it. Who needs smartphones when the radio's got your back? Vivid Parade jingles, the OG earworms. From Bon Vita Quis Cantus to Hawa Mahal, Vivid Parade's jingles were the Spotify of the 60s and 70s. Poland Parad Ki Poland Dasvir, Hamara Pachaj. These weren't just aids. They were sonic signatures of a growing economy. People still humped them in traffic jams. The chime before news, small bills, pack, impact. That three-note chime just before the news, legend says it was designed to be memorable, calming and authoritative. And fun fact, during the Doordarshan days, the same chime was often played before both AIR radio news and TV bulletins. Same notes, different medium. Memory by melody. Radio used music to educate. AIR was one of the first broadcasters in the world to use simple tunes to help children remember science concepts, hygiene tips, or folk tales. Example, a song about hand washing aired and multiple dialects during the 1950s cholera scare, radio became the musical medicine. Behind the scenes, Foley artists at AIR. Before sound libraries existed, AIR studios had teams creating live sound effects for dramas and plays. Coconut shells for horses, check. Crumpled pepper for fire crackle, check. Water and steel cups for rain, absolutely. It was theater of the mind, and the sound ticks were the silent stars. The Akashvani team remix era. In the digital age, the classic team tune got a few respectful makeovers. AIR Bengaluru did a flute and bass remix version in 2021. Younger listeners love it, and elders appreciate the tribute. And yes, some AIR podcasts now became an end with it in lo-fi beats. More Scott peeps and testing don'ts. Ever heard word peep patterns late at night on AIR? That was likely testing mood or Morse code transmissions used for internal calibration. Some amateur radio fans even kept logs of when and where those codes were heard, like acoustic archaeology. Signature sign-offs. Every EIR station had its own style of signing off the day, some with scallops, some with folk verses, some simply saying, "Hey, Akashvani, hey, Apkatin Mokalamat Ho." Many remember this as the final lullaby of their day. So folks, from that stately Sinai to the tiniest bell, Akashvani wasn't just about what was said. It was about how it sounded. And when sounds becomes memory, you know it's timeless. And today's program, a song that inspires, we have the song "Jesus, I Need You" by the Hillsong Worship Team. So let's listen to the song.

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0: Good afternoon. This is Akashwani and I am Anuja Kumar with the Midday News. The headlines. 21 people killed in a massive fire at a hotel in Delhi's Malviya Nagar. Prime Minister Narendra Modi expresses grief, announces an ex gratia of 2 lakh rupees to next of kin of each deceased. Trinamool Congress faces turmoil as expelled MLA Ritobrata Banerjee claims support of nearly 60 MLAs in West Bengal Assembly. Supreme Court forms high-powered expert panel to re-examine Aravali definition. Senior Congress leader D.K. Shivakumar to be sworn in as Chief Minister of Karnataka this afternoon. India becomes world's second largest solar growth market, surpasses USA in annual solar capacity additions. And in Indonesia Open Badminton, H.S. Pranoy and Ayush Shetty to play in men's singles this afternoon. And now the news in detail. 21 people lost their lives and 40 others were rescued after a fire broke out at a hotel in Malviya Nagar in Delhi this morning. DCP of South Delhi, Anant Mittal, said the fire has been successfully extinguished with the assistance of 8 fire tenders. Prime Minister Narendra Modi has expressed grief over the loss of lives in the fire incident. In a social media post, the Prime Minister said that authorities are providing all possible assistance to those affected. He also wished a speedy recovery to the injured. Mr. Modi also announced an ex gratia of 2 lakh rupees from the Prime Minister's National Relief Fund to be given to the next of kin of each deceased. The injured would be given 50,000 rupees. Vice President C.P. Radhakrishnan, Home Minister Amit Shah and Delhi Chief Minister Rekha Gupta have also extended condolence over their loss of lives. More from our correspondent.
1: The fire incident occurred at 8:48 this morning. Soon after the incident, teams from Delhi Fire Services, Delhi Police, the District Disaster Management Authority and other emergency response agencies were swiftly mobilized and launched rescue and relief operations. More than 40 people have been rescued and shifted to nearby hospitals for treatment. The fire has been brought under control with the help of 8 fire tenders. Rescue and search operations are still underway and all concerned agencies remain deployed at the site to provide every possible assistance to those affected. The cause of the fire is yet to be ascertained. Delhi Police has registered an FIR in connection with the incident. With Dipendra Kumar, Ankit Kumar, Akashwani News, Delhi.
0: West Bengal's former ruling party, the Trinamool Congress, is in turmoil and on the verge of split. Expelled TMC MLA Ritobrata Banerjee claims the support of nearly 60 MLAs, a number that could decisively shift the control in the assembly. His faction has already written to Speaker Ratindra Bose asking to be recognized as the real TMC. In a counter move, TMC announced Shobhan Dev Chattopadhyay as the leader of the house, with Ashima Patra and Nayan Bandopadhyay as deputies and Farhad Hakim as the chief whip. Former Chief Minister Mamata Banerjee at a rally in Kolkata accused the BJP of orchestrating the split. The Supreme Court has constituted a high-powered expert committee to conduct an independent review of the Centre's report on the definition and delineation of the Aravali Hill Range. The committee will be headed by Kanchan Devi, Director General of the Indian Council of Forestry Research and Education. The panel has been asked to submit its report by 31st of August this year. The apex court said an impartial and scientific assessment is needed to address key issues.

0: related to the protection of the Aravali ecosystem. The court had earlier stayed the implementation of an Environment Ministry report submitted in October last year and called for a fresh review by independent experts. India has surpassed America in annual solar capacity additions to become the world's second largest solar growth market in 2025. India has crossed a remarkable 155 gigawatt of installed solar capacity, helping achieve country's 50% non-fossil fuel capacity target and fulfill its nationally determined contributions ahead of schedule. Highlighting the remarkable achievement, Union Minister for New and Renewable Energy Prahlad Joshi today said the country's solar growth story is setting global benchmarks and driving record capacity additions through strong policy support, innovation and world-class infrastructure. The Central Board of Secondary Education, CBSE, has said that nearly 40,000 students have successfully submitted their re-evaluation applications and completed the application process without facing any issues. CBSE had yesterday opened the online portal for verification of issues observed in scanned copies of answer books and re-evaluation of answers for Class 12 students. The facility is available only to those students who have obtained the scanned copies of their evaluated answer books. In a social media post, CBSE informed that payment gateways of SBI, Canara Bank, Bank of Baroda and Indian Bank are available on the verification and re-evaluation portal for students applying for post-result services. CBSE has clarified that students are not required to hold accounts with any of these banks to complete the payment process. Karnataka Congress Legislature Party leader D.K. Shivakumar will be sworn in as the 25th Chief Minister of Governor Thavarchand Gehlot at 5 past 4pm in Bengaluru today. Former Home Minister Dr. G. Parmeshwar will be sworn in as the Deputy Chief Minister. Along with them, 12 legislators are to be sworn in as ministers today. More from our correspondent.
1: After Siddaramaiah stepped down as CM on May 28, the Congress Legislature Party had elected 64-year-old D.K. Shivakumar as its leader, paving the way for him to assume the office today. Congress leader Rahul Gandhi, National President Mallikarjun Kharge, Congress General Secretaries K.C. Venugopal and Randeep Singh Surjewala, and some Congress chief ministers, religious leaders, laborers, writers, actors, and prominent businessmen and industrialists have been invited for the swearing-in ceremony. The students of Doddalahalli Government School have also been called for the ceremony as it is the place from where Shivakumar hails from. Sudhindra, Akashwani News, Bengaluru.
0: Acting President of Venezuela, Delcy Rodriguez, will be on a five-day visit to India from today. During the visit, she will hold bilateral discussions with Prime Minister Narendra Modi to review the full spectrum of India-Venezuela relations. The two countries will explore avenues for cooperation in key sectors including trade, investment, energy, renewable energy, healthcare and pharmaceutical. This is Akashwani giving you the news. For quick news updates round the clock, follow us on our X handle at EIR News Alerts. And for details of these stories and more, log on to our website www.newsoneir.gov.in and download the News on EIR app. President Draupadi Murmu today inaugurated the National Conclave on Strengthening of Integrated Tribal Development Agencies and Integrated Tribal Development Projects in New Delhi. Addressing the occasion, the President said that tribal society living across the country is culturally very rich and efforts must be made to bring the tribal community forward. She said development must reach the last home and the last village. Ms. Murmu expressed concern that there are still some sections of tribals who are unaware of the various schemes of the government.
2: PM Janman Yojana ke तहत janajati aur samuday mein bhi sabse pichle samuhon ke 20000 se adhik gaon tak vikas karyakram ko pahunchane ka lakshya hai. 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
0: She stressed that tribal youths must be encouraged to participate in sports activities. Union Minister for Youth Affairs and Sports Mansukh Mandviya has urged India's youth to embrace cycling and lead the movement for a fitter, healthier and greener nation. Sharing a video message on the World Bicycle Day, the minister noted that adopting cycling as a regular habit can encourage a balanced and disciplined lifestyle while also supporting environmental sustainability and cleaner mobility. He added that cycling not only helps individuals maintain physical and mental well-being but also contributes towards building a healthier and greener nation.
2: Cycling हमें fit रखती है।
3: Cycling keeps us fit, energizes the body and improves mental health. The more we use the cycle, the less pollution there will be and the country will benefit from the saving of petrol and diesel. In this era of global challenges, Prime Minister Narendra Modi has also urged the people of the country to reduce their dependence on petrol and diesel vehicles. In this regard, cycling can become an effective and positive solution.
2: और सकारात्मक समाधान बनकर सामने आती है।
0: In Mizoram, Union Minister of State for Information and Broadcasting and Parliamentary Affairs, Dr. L. Murugan, has called upon the people to actively participate in the nation-building process and contribute towards the vision of a developed India by 2047 under the Viksit Bharat Initiative. During an interaction with government officials at Kolasib district, the minister emphasized that the central government places high priority on the development of the northeast region. Prime Minister Narendra Modi today shared an article authored by Union Minister Chirag Paswan highlighting the unlocking of new opportunities in Ladakh. In a social media post, the Prime Minister noted that a berry native to Ladakh is scripting a story of innovation and opportunity. He observed that the article presents a compelling reflection on how entrepreneurship and value addition are opening new avenues of prosperity in Ladakh. The RBI, Reserve Bank of India's Monetary Policy Committee, began its three-day policy meeting in Mumbai today, with experts widely expecting the central bank to maintain the status quo on interest rates amid volatile global conditions driven by the ongoing tensions in West Asia. The policy decision will be announced on Friday. The June review comes amid sustained geopolitical tensions and volatile global crude oil and gas prices, which have complicated the outlook. Debunking reports of gold sales, the Reserve Bank of India today said there has been no change in its physical gold stock, which remains steady at 880.52 tons. The clarification comes after reports suggested that the central bank may have sold gold worth approximately $12 billion to shield its foreign exchange reserves from the impact of the ongoing conflict in West Asia. The United Nations Weather Agency has warned that a moderate to possibly strong El Nino is likely to develop in the coming months, raising concerns over higher global temperatures and more extreme weather events. According to the World Meteorological Organization, warming sea surface temperatures in the central and eastern Pacific Ocean are driving the phenomenon. The agency has forecast above average temperatures across most parts of the world from June to August and said El Nino conditions are likely to persist until November. The IMD has forecast hot and humid weather over parts of the northeastern region and Odisha, Konkan, Goa and sub-Himalayan West Bengal today. The Met Department has also predicted thunder squall conditions over Delhi, Haryana, Chandigarh, Punjab, Jammu and Kashmir, Madhya Pradesh, Odisha, Rajasthan and Telangana for today. In Indonesia Open Badminton, H.S. Pranoy will face Ireland's Nat Nguyen and Ayush Shetty will meet China's Wang Hongyang in the men's singles this afternoon. In men's doubles, pair of Satwik Sairaj Ranki Reddy and Chirag Shetty suffered a setback after losing to Malaysia's Kai Shing Tung and Aaron Thai by 6-11 in their match today. Benchmark domestic equity indices were trading over 0.5% lower in the afternoon trade today amid geopolitical jitters. 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
2: We have collaborated together to train our youth intensively with basic first aid trainings because if anything happens in your town or anywhere in the community, we need the youth to come out and assist and protect people, help people. And therefore, this community first responder training has been organized.
1: Pura milagina 25 naujawan representatives to alag alag organizations para zanebotode karyakram de hissa loise. 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

0: Good evening, this is Akashvani Kohima. I'm Ning Ninam Hang Singh with the Evening Bulletin. The headlines. President Draupadi Murmu calls for inclusive growth of tribal communities. Nagaland signs Jal Jeevan Mission 2.0 MOU with Centre. Chief Minister Nipu Rio hails pact as key to boosting drinking water supply. Eastern Nagaland leaders back full implementation of FNTA agreement. And Dimapur Police constitute SIT in minor sexual assault case, arrest two accused. Now the news in detail. President Draupadi Murmu today inaugurated the National Conclave on Strengthening of Integrated Tribal Development Agencies and Integrated Tribal Development Projects in New Delhi. Addressing the event, the President said that tribal society living across the country is culturally very rich and efforts must be made to bring the tribal community forward. She said development must reach the last home and the last village, expressing concern that there are still some sections of tribals who are unaware of the various schemes of the government. The President called upon all agencies and stakeholders to ensure the development of every aspect of tribal welfare, including dignified job for youth and school for every tribal child.
1: दूरदराज के लोग जो जंगलों में रहते हैं उन तो एक रोडमैप बनाना चाहिए आप कौन सी गांव को कवर किया कौन सी पॉपुलेशन के थे ट्राइबल के कितने लोग हैं कहां तक हम पहुंच पाए कहां तक नहीं पाए पढ़ा लिखा होते हुए भी बहुत लोग बहुत चीजें जानते हैं लेकिन वो खुलते नहीं लेकिन उनको खुलना पड़ेगा शामिल होना पड़ेगा देश के विकास के लिए समाज के विकास के लिए आदिवासी लोगों को आगे लाने के लिए तो खुद को ही कुछ करना पड़ेगा
0: Center yesterday signed Memoranda of Understanding MOU under the Jal Jeevan Mission 2.0 with four states, including Nagaland and one Union Territory. The others are Arunachal Pradesh, Jharkhand, Tamil Nadu and Puducherry. The reform-linked MOU mandates a Gram Panchayat-led, service-based and community-centered model of

0: rural water governance, aligned with the objectives of Jal Jeevan Mission 2.0, and seeks to ensure that every rural household has access to quality drinking water supply in adequate quantity on a regular basis through strengthened community participation. The MOUs were signed in the presence of Union Jal Shakti Minister C.R. Patil, chief ministers of the respective states and senior officials during separate meetings conducted via online video conferences. Chief Minister Nephew reaffirmed the MOU signed under the Jal Jeevan Mission 2.0 as a key milestone in strengthening drinking water services in Nagaland. The Chief Minister said the MOU is an extension of the existing scheme for rural water supply with functional household tap connection by December 2028. Mr. Rio said the MOU reflects the government's shared commitment to ensuring sustainable, functional and community-owned drinking water systems while advancing the goal of Har Ghar Jal by 2028. Mr. Rio joined the signing ceremony along with PHED Minister Jacob Jumomi and other senior state officials. The Eastern Nagaland People's Organization, ENPO, held a consultative meeting yesterday with various political leaders hailing from the region, reviewing the February 5 Memorandum of Agreement, MOA, signed with the governments of India and Nagaland. The meeting held at Twensang was attended by office bearers of national, state, district and regional level parties. In a statement, ENPO said the House unanimously resolved to uphold the MOA and remain fully committed to its implementation without any dilution, in line with the decision during the meeting with the Eastern Naga National Workers Forum on April 16. Leaders also resolved to use their respective political party platforms to pursue implementation and materialization of the MOA without further delay. The House further resolved that should the MOA fail to be implemented, political leaders from Eastern Nagaland will stand together under the ENPO's call to prioritize the interests of the public of Eastern Nagaland. This is Akashvani Kohima giving you the news. For a quick news update, follow us on our X handles, AIR News Alerts and AIR_Kohima. You can also listen to this news bulletin on News On Air app and YouTube channel AIR News Kohima. Welcome back. You are listening to the evening news. Dimapur Police has constituted a special investigation team to conduct a detailed probe into the alleged sexual assault case involving a minor. Following an FIR lodged by the child's guardians, a case was registered under the Bhartiya Nyay Sanhita and the POKSO Act at the Dimapur Women Police Station. Based on the victim's statement, police have arrested two accused persons identified as O. Watimarin Jamir, age 43, and Suktimongba Ao, age 37. Both have been remanded to police custody for further interrogation. Police have appealed the public and media to respect the privacy of the victim and refrain from sharing any information that could reveal the child's identity, noting that such disclosure is a punishable offence under the law. Dimapur Police have assured that all efforts are being made to complete the probe and file the charge sheet without delay. In a major boost to child healthcare services in Nagaland, the Naga Hospital Authority Kohima NHAK has become the first district hospital in the state to receive the National Muskan certification under the National Quality Assurance Standards. NHAK underwent the Muskan National Assessment on April 17 and 18 and was granted the certification on May 18. The hospital achieved an overall Muskan score of 93.11%. Among its key units, the Special Newborn Care Unit, the Nutrition Rehabilitation Center and Pediatrics OPD all scored above 90%. Muskan is a Government of India initiative aimed at improving the quality of care for children up to 12 years of age in public health facilities. India has undergone a remarkable transformation driven by the principles of Sabka Saath, Sabka Vikas, Sabka Vishwas and Sabka Prayas under the visionary leadership of Prime Minister Narendra Modi in the last 12 years. During this period, the Modi government carried out many flagship initiatives for the welfare and empowerment of the poor farmers, women and youth. Akashvani News brings you a special feature on the government's efforts over the last 12 years across key sectors. Today, we focus on the measures taken by the government towards the welfare of the middle class. A report.
1: Over the past 12 years, the government has empowered India's middle class through wide-ranging reforms. Simplified taxation and stronger banking, insurance and pension systems have enhanced their financial security. Under the new tax regime, individuals earning up to 12 lakh rupees annually are paying zero tax. For the middle class specifically, GST has delivered several tangible benefits by simplifying taxes and lowering everyday costs. The Pradhan Mantri Awas

0: Yochna Urban, launched in 2015, has transformed the lives of crores of people by providing them with secure housing. Out of the total 1.25 lakh sentient houses, over 98 lakh are completed or delivered to beneficiaries across the country so far. Ayushman Bharat, Pradhan Mantri Jan Arogya Yojana, has enabled 43.52 crore health cards, expanding access to healthcare protection. While Pradhan Mantri Bharatiya Jan Aushadhi Pari Yojana is providing quality generic medicines at 50 to 80% lower prices through Jan Aushadhi Kendras. The Pradhan Mantri Mudra Yojana, launched in 2015, has also evolved into a powerful instrument of empowerment. Under the scheme, 40 lakh crore rupees of loans have been disbursed to the beneficiaries so far. As incomes rises and opportunities expand, India's middle class is actively driving the nation's growth, ambition, and future prosperity. Emilia Kotsu, Akashwani News, Kohima.
1: And the two-day community first responder youth training program in Zuniboto concluded today. Organized jointly by the Indian Red Cross Society, IRCS Nagaland, and the Nagaland State Disaster Management Authority, the training aimed to equip young people with essential first aid skills, emergency response techniques, casualty handling, and disaster readiness. Speaking to the media, General Secretary IRCS Nagaland, Akale V. Khamo, said the training was initiated in response to the growing number of crises and disasters both globally and locally.
2: We have collaborated together to train our youth intensively with basic first aid trainings, because if anything happens in your town or anywhere in the community, we need the youth to come out and assist and protect people, help people. And therefore, this community first responder training has been organized.
1: A total of 25 youth representatives from various organizations in Zuniboto participated in the program. Ms. Khamo noted that similar trainings have already been conducted in 12 districts and will continue in the remaining districts. And now to round up this evening's bulletin, the headlines once again. President Draupadi Murmu calls for inclusive growth of tribal communities. Nagaland signs Jal Jeevan Mission 2.0 MOU with Centre. Chief Minister Nipurio hails pact as key to boosting drinking water supply. Eastern Nagaland leaders back full implementation of FNTA agreement. And Dimapur Police constitute SIT in minor sexual assault case, arrest two accused. That is all we have in this evening news bulletin. We will be back with the morning English news at 7:30 tomorrow. Have a pleasant night.

Good evening, everyone. You're tuned into Akashvani Mukuchum FM band frequency 100.9 megahertz. And we're bringing you the best of Western music this hour. Before we dive in, if you want to listen to your favorite Western songs, you can send in your request to 700-5230-601. Let me repeat it again. 700-5230-601. Don't forget to mention your name, title of the song, and the name of the artist. We have country music on tonight's edition of Western Music, and I have selected some personal favorites. I hope you'll enjoy listening. First up, a true country classic that shines with dreams and determination and a touch of Nashville sparkle. Glen Campbell's Rhinestone Cowboy remains one of those timeless songs that never loses its charm. And following that, we have Alison Krauss with the legendary Dolly Parton for a heartfelt rendition of Just When I Needed You. Stay tuned to enjoy this wonderful tracks.

Coming up next, Blake Shelton delivers a heartfelt message in God Gave Me You. And after that, prepare for one of country music's most powerful storytelling ballads as Brad Paisley and Alison Krauss brings us the unforgettable Whiskey Lullaby.

Before we dive in, if you want to listen to your favorite Western songs, you can send in your request to 700-523-0601. 700-523-0601. Don't forget to mention your name, title of the song, and the name of the artist. Next, we will listen to the song I'll Stand By You by Carrie Underwood. Then we move on with a true masterpiece from Johnny Cash with his deeply moving interpretation of Hurt.

That was the song Hurt by Johnny Cash. I hope you enjoyed it. We'll close tonight's segment with Willie Nelson's Always on My Mind.

You are listening to the song Always On My Mind by Willie Nelson. Well, that's all for tonight. Thank you for tuning in, and don't forget to join us again same time tomorrow. Have a great night and take care.

0: to its central region, reaching Paradip. Additionally, a very important highway project has been approved in Bihar, that is the four laning of the road between Khagaria and Purnia.
1: Khagaria se Purnia ke beech mein four laning.
2: In West Bengal, Social Security Scheme Annapurna Yojana was formally launched in the state today by Chief Minister Shubhendu Adhikari, transferring 3,000 rupees directly into the bank accounts of over 28 lakh women. Five women were symbolically handed approval letters during the ceremony. In a major political development in West Bengal, Ritobroto Banerjee has been appointed as the leader of the opposition in the West Bengal Legislative Assembly. The appointment follows the Assembly Speaker's reported recognition of a rebel group of Trinamool Congress legislators as a separate legislature party. More from our correspondent.
3: Ritobroto, a former CPIM Rajya Sabha MP who later joined the Trinamool Congress, secured the backing of nearly 60 MLAs, enough to cross the two-thirds mark required under the anti-defection law. The move has triggered a major split within the Trinamool Congress. Mamata Banerjee's faction had earlier nominated Shobhandeep Chattopadhyay as leader of the opposition. Speaking to reporters after meeting the speaker, Ritobroto claimed that the dissident legislatures now constitute the real and main opposition in the House. He said his group will act as a constructive opposition, supporting the government when needed, but standing firm against policies they oppose. The development comes amid an intense political crisis within the Trinamool Congress, which has been facing internal dissension following the recent assembly elections. The party had earlier expelled MLA Ritobroto and Sandipan Shaha over alleged anti-party activities. Political observers are calling this one of the most significant challenges to Mamata Banerjee's leadership since she came to power, drawing comparisons to the Shiv Sena split in Maharashtra. Legal battles and further defections are expected in the days ahead. Sandipan Dashgupta, Akashvani News, Kolkata.
2: To strengthen surveillance and infrastructure along the India-Bangladesh border, the West Bengal government has approved the transfer of nearly 32 acres of land to the Border Security Force. At today's cabinet meeting in Nabanno, approval was given for the permanent transfer of this land for building border fences, security posts and other facilities. After the meeting, Minister Dilip Ghosh announced that a total of around 32 acres across several border districts have already been transferred to the BSF. In Karnataka, senior Congress leader D.K. Shivakumar was sworn in as the 25th Chief Minister of the state today. Governor Thavarchand Gehlot administered the oath of office. Dr. G. Parameshwar, who held the home portfolio in the Siddaramaiah cabinet, was sworn in as Deputy Chief Minister. 12 legislators also took oath as cabinet ministers. Several senior Congress leaders, including Lok Sabha Leader of Opposition Rahul Gandhi and Congress President Mallikarjun Kharge, Chief Ministers of Telangana, Kerala and Himachal Pradesh, attended the ceremony. Prime Minister Narendra Modi has congratulated D.K. Shivakumar on taking oath as Chief Minister. In a social media post, Mr. Modi conveyed best wishes to him for his tenure. In a massive fire at a hotel in Malviya Nagar in Delhi this morning, 21 people, including foreign nationals, lost their lives, while 40 others were rescued. DCP of South Delhi, Anand Mittal, said the fire has been successfully extinguished and the injured have been shifted to nearby hospitals for medical treatment. 26 people are currently receiving medical treatment. 10 police personnel who rescued several trapped occupants were hospitalized after suffering suffocation during the operation. The Delhi Police has filed an FIR under charges of culpable homicide in the incident. We have a report from our correspondent.
4: The Municipal Corporation of Delhi has also ordered an investigation into the incident. Delhi Lieutenant Governor Taranjit Singh Sandhu has said that beginning tomorrow, a high-intensity month-long enforcement and prevention drive will be launched under the joint leadership of District Magistrate, Deputy Commissioner of Police and Deputy Commissioners of MCD to conduct rigorous fire compliance inspections, audits and sealing of identified non-compliant establishments including hotels, guest houses, nursing homes, coaching centers and other vulnerable premises. Anpamish, Akashwani News, Delhi.
2: President Draupadi Murmu, Vice President C.P. Radhakrishnan, Prime Minister Narendra Modi and Union Home Minister Amit Shah have extended condolences over the loss of lives due to the tragic fire incident. This is Akashwani giving you the news. For quick news updates round the clock, follow us on our X handle at AIR News Alerts. And for details of stories and more, log on to our website www.newsonair.gov.in and download News on AIR app.

0: Welcome back. You're with us on the news at 9. India has undergone a remarkable transformation driven by the principles of Sabka Saath, Sabka Vikas, Sabka Vishwas and Sabka Prayas under the visionary leadership of Prime Minister Narendra Modi in the last 12 years. During this period, the Modi government carried out many flagship initiatives for the welfare and empowerment of the poor, farmers, women and youth. Akashwani News brings you a special feature on the government's efforts over the last 12 years across key sectors. Today, we focus on the measures taken by the government towards the welfare of the middle class.
1: Over the past 12 years, the government has empowered India's middle class through wide-ranging reforms. Simplified taxation and a stronger banking, insurance and pension systems have enhanced their financial security. Under the new tax regime, individuals earning up to 12 lakh rupees annually are paying zero tax. For the middle class, specifically, GST has delivered several tangible benefits by simplifying taxes and lowering everyday costs. The Pradhan Mantri Awas Yojana Urban, launched in 2015, has transformed the lives of crores of people by providing them with secure housing. Out of the total 1 crore 25 lakh sanctioned houses, over 98 lakhs are completed or delivered to beneficiaries across the country so far. Talking to Akashwani News, Abhishek Kumar from Uttar Pradesh said the scheme is ensuring housing for the poor and bringing relief to those living in rented accommodation.
2: My name is Abhishek Kumar. I had applied under the Pradhan Mantri Awas Yojana 2 years ago. After submitting my application, I was allotted a house through a lottery draw. Following the allotment, I have been paying the required installments. Once all the installments are paid, the property registration will be completed in the coming months. After that, I will receive possession of the house. This is a very good scheme as it is helping poor people get access to housing.
1: Ayushman Bharat Pradhan Mantri Jan Arogya Yojana has enabled 43.52 crore health cards, expanding access to health care protection. While Pradhan Mantri Bhartiya Jan Aushadhi Pariyojana scheme is providing quality generic medicines at 50-80% lower prices through Jan Aushadhi Kendras. Talking to Akashwani News, Brahmadev of Bihar said that the medicines at these Kendras are available at very affordable price than the market.
3: My name is Brahmadev Malhaka. I am from Muzaffarnagar district in Bihar. I have been purchasing medicines from here for about a year. The medicines are available at affordable prices. The doctor advised us to buy medicines from Jan Aushadhi and we followed that advice and regularly purchase our medicines from here. If we want to buy the same medicines from outside, they are much more expensive. This government initiative helps solve the problems of the poor people.
1: The Pradhan Mantri Mudra Yojana, launched in 2015, has also evolved into a powerful instrument of empowerment. Under the scheme, 40 lakh crore rupees of loans have been disbursed to the beneficiaries so far. As incomes rise and opportunities expand, India's middle class is actively driving the nation's growth, ambition and future prosperity. Anand Kumar, Akashwani News, Delhi.
0: Prime Minister Narendra Modi has congratulated Mette Frederiksen on assuming office as the Prime Minister of Denmark for a remarkable third consecutive term. In a social media post, Mr. Modi said India and Denmark share an enduring partnership founded on mutual trust, shared values and a common commitment to a sustainable future. The Prime Minister said he is looking forward to working closely with Mr. Frederiksen to further strengthen the India-Denmark Green Strategic Partnership and take the cooperation to new heights for the benefit of the people of both countries. United States Ambassador to India Sergio Gore has said 99% of the proposed India-US interim trade agreement has been finalized and both sides are working to resolve the remaining issues. Speaking at the CITI 2026 India conference in Mumbai today, Mr. Gore expressed confidence that the agreement could be concluded within the next few weeks. The Iran conflict has entered a severe new phase of escalation as Iranian ballistic missiles and drones struck U.S. military bases across Kuwait and Bahrain in the early hours today. A drone strike broke through Kuwait's air defenses and hit the main passenger terminal at Kuwait International Airport, killing one Indian national and injuring 63 others. Injuries ranged from blast wounds and amputations to head trauma and cerebral hemorrhages. The Indian Embassy in Kuwait confirmed the death of one of its nationals in the attack, expressing its deepest condolences to the bereaved family and saying the mission is closely coordinating with Kuwaiti authorities to provide all possible support. The Indian Meteorological Department has issued an orange warning for heavy rainfall over Kerala.

0: Kulam and Mahe tomorrow. Heavy rainfall is also expected over Uttarakhand, parts of northeastern India, West Bengal, Karnataka, Konkan, Goa, Tamil Nadu, Puducherry, Karaikal, Andaman and Nicobar Islands and Lakshadweep during the next 2 days. In badminton, India's Ayush Shetty advanced to the second round of the Indonesia Open Super 1000 with a comeback win over China's Wang Hongyang, 8-21, 22-20, 21-15. India also secured a mixed doubles victory as Rohan Kapoor and Ritwik Agarwal defeated Chinese Taipei Xiang, Po Huan and Hu Lingfang. And now before we end the bulletin, the headlines once again. Union Cabinet approves 10,000 crore rupee ATF price stabilization fund to support Indian Airlines. Also gives nod to National Capital Region Planning Board for old trucks and buses replacement in Delhi NCR area. Expelled TMC MLA Ritubrata Banerjee appointed as leader of opposition in West Bengal and West Bengal Legislative Assembly. Congress leader DK Shivakumar sworn in as 25th Chief Minister of Karnataka. Dr. G. Parameshwar becomes Deputy Chief Minister, while 12 legislators also take oath as cabinet ministers. Massive fire in Malviya Nagar in Delhi claims 21 lives. And in badminton, India's Ayush Shetty enters second round of Indonesia Open Super 1000. That is all in the news at 9. Good night.
1: Spotlight. This is Akashvani. In the program Spotlight, now we bring you a discussion on key Union Cabinet decisions. The participants are K.V. Prasad, Senior Journalist, and Sonu Sood, Anchor.
2: The Union Cabinet in its meeting today approved six very important decisions relating to infrastructure of the country, relating to environmental protection and to the energy security of the country in these times of the West Asia conflict. So to discuss these decisions, we have with us Mr. Prasad. Mr. Prasad, we'd like to know from you the first decision, if we talk about the ATF Price Stabilization Fund, which has been announced today after the cabinet meeting in the briefing by Union Minister Ashwini Vaishnav. How important is this decision and what does it really mean on the ground for the airlines and for the consumers?
3: We do know that, as you mentioned at the beginning, the West Asia crisis has led to energy problems for everybody in the world. Since the energy supply lines are affected, everybody is under pressure. And as a result, the fuel has gone up everybody, whether it is consumption. And in terms of aviation turbine fuel, it's a very important component for airlines because that's what the energy which runs the. The prices have really shot up from what, about 62 to 0.5 to almost 140. So that shows that airlines would find it very, very difficult to keep control on the prices because 40% of your input cost goes up. Obviously, you have to deal with it. And considering the fact that the government of India has capped the ATF price, which again is not economically, it's okay. You have to stabilize the fund. Mm-hmm. You have to stabilize the price. So in terms of economics, you need to look forward and look at how best you can deal with the situation. So the government of India scheme to establish a 10,000 crores one-time budgetary support, where the oil marketing companies will also benefit and airlines will be the scheduled Indian airline, that is all airlines scheduled in India and running national and international on routes will be able to, they'll get some. So the corpus will compensate the oil marketing companies for the losses because of the international prices going up.
2: So this will mean that the airlines will be able to give stable prices to the customers. We can see price stability in the fares also.
3: Yeah, that is the intention because eventually if the fuel prices keep going up every now and then, the airlines need to readjust its operating costs and the oil marketing companies to absorb some of the losses it has been absorbing. And also the airlines will be able in a position to, when they get price stabilization, to support domestic and international operations. So you can have a fair amount of certainty that this is the basket in which you can operate. This is what it's going to cost. And so obviously your operations cost is known. So it helps them because the import prices of fuel will vary according to demand and supply, as we all
2: right.
3: know. So that is kind of stabilizes at this level, is what is the understanding.
2: In fact, when you're talking about the volatility in the prices, this is said to be a self-sustaining revolving fund. Can you explain to us that how is it going to be ensured that the fund is replenished when the energy prices go

0: down? Is that how it is going to work?
1: See, one of the benefits they talk, as you mentioned, is of course to ensure that airlines get some stability in their airline operations, facilities for passengers, high-value cargo and business travelers. Over a period of time, it will allow the oil marketing companies to recover the losses. For instance, due to the West Asia crisis, we do know the international ATF prices of the aviation turbine fuel went almost 2.5 times. That is from 60.50 liter in March this year to 142 in May this year. And as I mentioned, 40% of this cost. So how the government is going to look at it, it says ATF, the aviation turbine fuel accounts for, as I said, 40% of the operating cost. So in kind of over a period of time, you've created a 10,000 support, budgetary support. Because of this, it's something which the government will say when prices stabilize, the airlines know what kind of prices. If the prices go up, some money goes out the fund. When the prices go down, it kind of equalizes and you're allowed to, you have a kind of a saving basket from which you can rejuggle your finances.
0: So can you tell us how is it going to really impact the economy, this decision which has been taken? Because if we see, you know, a lot of countries, the airlines and the flights are getting affected. So we have not seen so far in India. And due to this step of the government, if the airline operations are stabilized, it is said that more than 70,000 jobs are going to be protected. Can you tell us the positive impact on the economy?
1: As I just mentioned, the fact remains that this volatility in prices have led to the operational cost of airlines, and that indirectly affects the overall health of the airlines, number one. Now, also, there is one important aspect is we do know that capping of an ATF prices that the government of India plays the cap, that is a purely a measure which cannot be permanent. This is a stopgap arrangement because in the long run, oil marketing companies cannot keep on keeping the price low because the government has said so when it is importing fuel at a very higher cost. So that is an unreasonable expectation. So this is why, so to find out, and also remember, we in India, we are facing a particular situation because of the closure of airspace in the western border, that is Pakistan. So as a result, Indian flights which are leaving towards the western parts of the world and other parts of that side, it has to take a longer route. So all that is added to the cost. And obviously, when airlines' profits go down and their operating costs increasing, it's going to affect all around. As I said, the bulk cargo movement depends, that gets affected. Passenger movement gets affected. Your support services get affected. Everything gets affected. So in a way, as you mentioned, the kind of job figure you mentioned that is going to result in saving of so many jobs, this is directly and indirectly because of the operating costs and operating margins that the airlines work on. Unless you make profits, unless you are sustainable in terms of economically, obviously you can't underwrite expenditure.
0: So the, you know, period for which this ATF price stabilization support will be in force is 36 months. And it will shield the OMCs from losses arising from volatile and elevated ATF prices during this ongoing West Asia crisis. And the impact that we will see on the airlines, you feel that this is going to be salutary for the tourism sector, for the business sector, for inclusive development also going on at the normal pace, because we have a lot of now connectivity in the regional tier 2, tier 3 cities of the country.
1: We all know that air travel has increased in almost a decade. Government of India's Udaan scheme is also directed to encourage more and more people from tier 2 and tier 3 cities to travel on air and make it affordable to them from the Udaan scheme. So obviously, you're trying to raise footfalls on these things. Apart from all that, you do understand that because of the rising nature of the economy, people are willing to spend money to cut down on travel costs because that seems to be more economical. And also in terms of requirement, apart from traveling of people, what is most important is the movement of bulk cargo and especially some high value cargo, which you and I may not realize it, but that forms the bulk of the carrier's revenue model. So this is 36 months is a period the government of India thinks is estimates that this thing can work. It has that elbow room. And after 36 months, if it requires, because there's an annual review built into it. So the advantage is the government will be reviewing it annually. And once, if required, it can also extend depending on the conditions that they exist. So right now, it has a 3-year sunset clause as we look at it.
0: And apart from this very crucial decision which was taken today for the aviation ecosystem, the Union Cabinet has also approved a scheme for support to National Capital Region Planning Board for replacement of old trucks and buses in Delhi NCR area. And this financial outlay is 9,585 crore rupees. Can you tell us how it is going to incentivize the owners of trucks and buses to register in Delhi NCR region that comply with BS4 or earlier emission norms to replace them with BS6 or electric vehicles? What is the thought behind this decision?
1: We all know that especially those of us who reside in Delhi or are in and around this national capital region, we do know that every time

0: during the winter, onset of winter, when the pollution levels go high, yes, and the GRAP, that is the Graded Response Action Plan, comes into force, which is mandated, and at different levels, and when it crosses, I think, stage 3 or stage 4, trucks and commercial buses of a certain category, that is a BS4, were not allowed to come inside the city or not operate. That led to a lot of issues, because obviously movement is affected. People, cargo, goods, services, everything gets affected. So government obviously looking at a long-term solution, and the long-term solution is move them from grade BS4, that is Bharat Stage 4, to Bharat Stage 6 vehicles. Now that is easier said than done, because approximately some 2.7 lakh vehicles, which is almost 1.9 lakh trucks and about 16,000 buses, who are there in the NCR region. And by the way, the NCR, as all of us know, it consists of cities or tier 2 towns in about a 70 kilometer radius from Delhi, which spreads into Haryana, Rajasthan, and Uttar Pradesh. Now, people come here on a regular basis for carrying out their vocation, their own business, transport, whatever. So this has been a perennial problem over the last many years. So the government scheme plans to replace the Bharat Stage 4 petrol or diesel vehicles from Bharat Stage 6 petrol or diesel vehicles, and also electric vehicles and CNG-driven vehicles. So it's a basket of all three. It depends on the vehicle owners, what they want to look for as a replacement.
1: So it's a forward-looking step because we have to transition to cleaner mobility. That is the sustainable development goal also. So to that extent, you feel that this is a very, very landmark decision which has come where the government is actually helping financially and incentivizing the owners of trucks and buses, which are said to be the maximum pollutants in terms of vehicles.
0: This is a recurrent problem in North India, especially because in the temperatures low. We have been seeing this for the last more than a decade. How do you grapple with this issue? Pollution. How do you clean up your skies? And goods and transport is also very essential. You just can't shut them down. You can restrict their movement for a certain period of time. So this has been a component. And if you remember last year and even earlier this year, the truck owners and also the transport owners flagged this issue that how can we sustain? How do you expect us to go forward if you are going to impose these kind of restrictions? I think this is how combined effort went into it. I think even the month of May, there was a strike highlighting its attention to the fact that BS4 vehicles get affected most at this point of time. Though they constitute in terms of percentage about 40%, it is estimated as per the government data that by changing from BS4 to BS3, the level of pollution will go down substantially. Mm-hmm. So I think that's one way, and this is a forward-looking step, and in which the government understands the benefits will draw over a period of time. It will not be overnight, but then certainly you're giving a way forward for these vehicle owners to see how best we can collectively address this problem that everybody faces towards the end of the year, every year.
1: And within the transport sector, trucks and buses account for 36% of PM2.5 emissions, with only 3% of the total fleet. So with this, the pollution can be expected to come down substantially. Also, with a total financial outlay of ₹9,585 crores, including the more than 5,000 crores from the central government and an estimated ₹1,601 crore in tax concessions from the participating states, you think it's a very, very collaborative kind of a step where states also have to pitch in equally?
0: Obviously, this NCR region, whole conception of national capital region was almost some 20 years ago when it decided to decongest the national capital by developing tier 2 cities and integrate them with the national capital. And as I said, something like 70 kilometers radius around in and around Delhi is treated as the NCR region. And in any case, people come into Delhi either as a migratory day migration or otherwise, or come for business, or people from Delhi travel to these places for business or place of residence. We all know all about it. This is a collective issue. States cannot absolve themselves of this issue. And obviously, when there is migration from state A to state B, or from Delhi to one of the satellite towns, or from the satellite towns into Delhi, Everybody pays a price in terms of pollution. So this is a collective approach. So that's why the figures that you mentioned about 600 crores in tax concession by the states, they're going to have zero taxes for it. That's one of the concepts. Mm-hmm. So center would give them money in terms of loan intervention, subvention. And the states will almost waive off registration fee and give some 100% motor vehicle tax concessions and other things built into it. And not just that, the auto original equipment manufacturers will also offer some discounts on the showroom prices. So it's a collective effort by everybody to ensure that the wheels of economy don't stagger because of pollution.
1: And Mr. Prasad, the cabinet has approved a coastal highway from Rameshwaram, Konark to Paradeep in Odisha. It has approved a four-laning of Khagaria-Purnia section. They have also approved four-laning of

0: sections of NH-63 and NH-563 in Telangana and upgradation of NH-347B in Madhya Pradesh. So definitely these are also very forward-looking steps which the government has been taking constantly.
1: Yeah, because we all know bulk of our road transport is just not transports people, but as I said, goods and services, your business. And when everybody is talking of in terms of saving time, ensuring that you reach from destination A to destination B at a much faster, you need to upgrade your infrastructure. And this has been the hallmark of the government in the last decade or so. They've invested so much on infrastructure development. Road networks become very crucial because you may have a good port, but if you can't able to reach to the port by a good road, you cannot connect it to the hinterland, then it doesn't serve the purpose. So this has to be an integrated approach. And this is what is reflected that every time you look into spreading your network of roads, you are actually developing the economy and allowing the, as I said, the wheels of economy move faster.
0: Thank you so much for this in-depth discussion.
1: Thank you very much.
2: 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The participants were K.V. Prasad, Senior Journalist, and Sonu Sood, Anchor. This program was produced and presented by the News Services Division of Akashvani.
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Tonight we have Nai Film Guide and I have selected some of the best new Hindi film songs, and I really do hope that you'll enjoy listening to them. So sit back, relax, and let the music take you away. 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

1-800-630-601. Don't forget to mention your name, title of the song, and the name of the artist. Alright, for tonight's first song, we have Bele Bime by Vishal Mishra from the movie Animal, and that will be followed by the song Apna Banale by Arjit Singh and Sachin Jigar from the movie Bedia, released on 2022. I hope you enjoy listening to these tracks.

That was the song Abna Banale from the movie Bidia. Next, we have the song Tu Hai Kaha, a standalone single by AUR. And that will be followed by the song Tum Se Hai by Ankit Tiwari. I hope you enjoy listening to these songs.

Before we move on to the next song, if you want to listen to your favorite Hindi songs, you can send in your request to 700-5230-601. 700-5230-601. Don't forget to mention your name, title of the song, and the name of the artist. Okay, we have two tracks from Mohit Chauhan. First, we will listen to the song Kyun Dil Mera from the movie Bahargansh, released in the year 2019, and that will be followed by the song Puchhiye Ama Mere from the project Sanch.

You are listening to the song Puchi Amamiri by Mohit Chawan. Well, that's all for tonight's episode of Nai Film Geet. I hope you enjoyed our selection for tonight. Thank you for tuning in, and don't forget to join us again tomorrow for another dose of your favorite Hindi songs. Good night and take care.